Women in the house tonight. Once more. Are there any girls in the house tonight? There you are. All right, girls. I want you to say, what's love got to do? Got to do with it. You say, what's love got to do? Got to do. Girls! One more time! Great! Wonderful! All right? All right? Fellas? Are there any men in the house? I want you guys to say, what's love got to do? Got to do.

it's hard to say that I'd rather stay awake when I'm asleep, because my dreams are bursting at the seams.